0: good.
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13: They just
14: have to go
15: because they don't know
14: what.
16: So while you in the streets,
17: it's a pale and proceed.
18: You won't
19: get under
18: counted
20: because you're
21: damn and free.
22: You got a new
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24: Ephemeral
25: style.
26: A melancholy
27: town where we
28: never smile.
29: And all I want to hear
30: is the message.
31: Beep.
32: My dreams.
33: They got a
34: kissing.
35: Cause I don't
36: get sleep.
37: No.
38: Windmill.
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40: Four.
41: The man.
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49: This is.
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68: ass cracks.
69: Ladies.
70: Ponies at the track.
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72: Broccoli.
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74: Jet.
75: I'm stepping in.
76: I hope I'm scared.
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78: Wrapping in harder this year. Watch me.
79: As I.
80: Gravitate.
81: We gon' ghost town.
82: It's Motown
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88: Can't fight
89: us.
90: With your
91: sound.
92: You kill
93: the ink.
94: So don't.
95: Stop.
96: Get it.
97: Get it.
98: Until you're
99: shattered.
100: Headed.
101: What?
102: The way I
103: navigate.
104: Feel good.
105: Feel good.
106: Feel good.
107: Why are we laughing?
108: Feel good.
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8: back.
9: They just
10: have to go.
11: Because they don't know.
12: What?
13: So while you in the streets,
14: it's a pain to see.
15: You won't
16: get under counted.
17: Because you're
18: damn and free.
19: You got a new
20: horizon.
21: Ephemeral.
22: Style.
23: A melancholy
24: town where we
25: never smile.
26: And all I want to hear
27: is the message.
28: Beep.
29: My dreams.
30: They gotta.
31: Kissing.
32: Kissing. Don't.
33: Get sleep.
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35: Windmill.
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37: Four.
38: The man.
39: Tag.
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45: No scratch.
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49: feeling.
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59: in.
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65: Lining up like
66: ass cracks.
67: Ladies.
68: Ponies at the track.
69: It's my.
70: Broccoli.
71: Attack.
72: Jet.
73: I'm stepping in.
74: I hope I'm scared.
75: Care Bear.
76: Wrapping in harder this year. Watch me.
77: As I.
78: Gravitate.
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90: You kill.
91: The ink.
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93: Stop.
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95: Get it.
96: Until you're
97: shattered.
98: Headed.
99: What?
100: The way I
101: navigate.
102: Feel good.
103: Feel good.
104: Feel good.
105: Why are we laughing?
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111: Turn.
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9: shabba
8: daka
10: feel good.
11: Sisters breaking down
12: on a camel's
13: back.
14: They just
15: have to go
16: because they don't know
17: what.
18: So while you in the streets,
19: it's a pale and proceeding.
20: You won't
21: get under
22: counted because you're
23: damn and free.
24: You got a new
25: horizon.
26: Ephemeral
27: style.
28: A melancholy
29: town where we
30: never smile.
31: And all I want to hear
32: is the message.
33: Beep.
34: My dreams.
35: They gotta.
36: Kissing.
37: Kissing. Don't.
38: Get sleep.
39: No.
40: Windmill.
41: Windmill.
42: Four.
43: The man.
44: Tag.
45: Forever.
46: Hand in hand.
47: Take it.
48: All.
49: It'll.
50: Your stride.
51: This is.
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8: ponies at the track.
3: My
9: Darkling. Attack.
10: Yes. I'm stepping in.
11: I hope I'm scared.
12: Care Bear.
13: Rapping in harder this year. Watch me.
14: As I
15: grab it.
16: You gon' ghost town.
17: Hey, Motown.
18: With your sound.
19: You win.
20: The blink.
21: Gonna bite.
22: The dust.
23: Can't fight.
24: Us.
25: With your
26: sound.
27: You kill.
28: So don't.
29: Stop.
30: Get it.
31: Get it.
32: Until you're
33: shattered.
34: Headed.
35: What?
36: The way I
37: navigate.
38: Feel good.
39: Feel good.
40: Feel good.
41: Why are we laughing?
42: Feel good.
43: Windmill.
44: Windmill.
45: Four.
46: Land.
47: Turn.
48: All right.

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You can always say yes. 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
15: Feel good.
16: City.
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18: On a camel's
19: back.
20: They just
21: have to go.
22: Because they don't know.
23: What?
24: So while you in the streets,
25: it's a appealing to see.
26: You won't
27: get undercounted.
28: Because you're
29: damn and free.
30: You got a new
31: horizon.
32: Ephemeral.
33: Style.
34: A melancholy
35: town where we
36: never smile.
37: And all I want to hear
38: is the message.
39: Beep.
40: My dreams.
41: They gotta.
42: Kissing.
43: Cause I don't
44: get sleep.
45: No.
46: Windmill.
47: Windmill.
48: Four.
49: Tag.
50: Forever.
51: Hand in hand.
52: Take it.
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6: Who needs a track?
7: My.
8: Chocolate.
9: Attack.
10: Yes. I'm stepping in.
11: I hope he's here.
12: Care Bear.
13: Wrapping in harder this year. Watch me.
14: As I
15: grab it.
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23: Can't fight.
24: Us.
25: With your
26: sound.
27: You kill.
28: So don't.
29: Stop.
30: Get it.
31: Get it.
32: Until your
33: shatter.
34: Headed.
35: Watch.
36: The way I
37: navigate.
38: Feel good.
39: Feel good.
40: Feel good.
41: Why are we laughing?
42: Feel good.
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45: Four.
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47: Turn.
48: Around.

Guitar, a tremolo guitar, please. That's exactly what I like. Perfect.